Everybody bought me in my new thing. Everybody drop me in my new. Everybody bought me in my new thing. Boy, that's the new thing. Boy, that's the new. Everybody bought me in my new thing. Everybody drop me in my new. Everybody bought me in my new thing. Boy, that's the new thing. Boy, that's the new. Everybody bought me in my new thing. Everybody drop me in my new. Everybody bought me in my new thing. Boy, that's the new thing. Boy, that's the new.

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Everybody drop me in my new. Everybody bought me in my new thing. Boy, that's the new thing. Boy, that's the new. Everybody bought me in my new thing. Everybody drop me in my new. Everybody bought me in my new thing. Boy.

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Everybody drop when it in my new. Everybody bark when it in my new thing. Boy, that's the new thing. Boy, that's the new. Everybody bark when it in my new thing. Everybody drop when it in my new. Everybody bark when it in my new thing. Boy, that's the new thing. Boy, that's the new. Everybody bark when it in my new thing. Everybody drop when it in my new. Everybody bark when it in my new thing. Boy, that's the new thing. Boy, that's the new.

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Everybody dropped me in my new. Everybody bought me in my new thing, boy. That's the new thing, boy. That's the new. Everybody bought me in my new ting, yeah. Everybody

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Lost drugs, sleepless nights, blew my load on a spine. I'm a sucker.

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Everybody dropped me in my new. Everybody bought me in my new thing. Boy, that's the new thing. Boy, that's the new. Everybody bought me in my new thing. Everybody dropped me in my new. Everybody bought me in my new thing. Boy, that's the new thing. Boy, that's the new. Everybody bought me in my new thing. Everybody dropped me in my new. Everybody bought me in my new thing. 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

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Everybody bop me in my new ting. Everybody drop me in my new. Everybody bop me in my new thing. 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

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Boy, that's the new thing. 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

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You are something the whole universe is doing in the same way that a wave is something that the whole ocean is doing. You are separate from life, but life dominates you. The real you, the real deep down you, is the whole universe. And it's doing. Your living organism and all its behavior, placed in a world, it's expressing it as a singer sings a song.